0: song. A song of victory. 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
1: Hallelujah.
0: A song of deliverance. I love to share this because it means so much to me. Long before spiritual warfare was ever a legitimate term in the body of Christ, I remember as I was growing up as a little boy in Coffeyville, Kansas. Any of you know where that is? Don't worry about it. And I remember we were a poor family and five brothers. And my mother was a single parent. Well, not exactly a single parent. We just had a non-resident father. Yeah. And we would come up against some difficult times. But it seems like my mother always had a song. And most of those songs, I had no idea what they meant. You know, when I was 7 or 8 years old, we would go to church and she'd put us all on the row at Union Baptist Church. All six of us. And we'd sing songs like Blessed Assurance, Jesus is Mine, you know. And at the cross where I first saw the light and the burdens of my heart rolled away. We'd sing songs like Amazing Grace, how sweet the sound that saved a wretch like me. And we'd ask questions like, Mama, what's a wretch? Are you a wretch, Mama? She says, shut up and sing, boy. Sometimes we would be up against difficult situations. Difficult things, you know, like the house note being paid and food in the house and things like that. But she could always come up with a song.

0: I know in a crowd this size, there are bound to be many who need just a touch or just a reassurance of the Father's love for them. And let me assure you, all you need to do is just go as far as His Word. All you have to do is go as far as His Word.
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We worship and we adore him.